0: formula acustică.
1: Sometimes we all need to just forget about the money and spread a little love. Let's go.

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But I'm only human after all. I'm only human after all. Don't put your blame on me. Don't put your blame on me.

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Don't put your blame on me. Don't put your blame on me.

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When I'm down, I get real down. When I'm high, I don't come down. I get angry, baby, believe me. I can love you just like